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C89.5 and The Drive at 5. 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

Craig Rainey spitting one there from circa 96 and Tonby. That was Electronic Malfunction. Got a couple more songs left in the hour. Getting into it now. This one, it's Komodo here on

0: Thanks for joining us tonight on the Drive at 5, wrapping up there with Craig Rainey for tonight. Stick around, lots more music coming up next.
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This is Cry For...

95.5, Seattle's home for dance. I gotta say, still recovering just a little bit from my weekend. Had the opportunity to check out my first EDC Las Vegas. It was a lot of fun, but I think I will be tired for the next month. But it was worth it. 89.5, getting into it right now with the AJ remix of Harry Styles.

0: is from Afrojack, Sia, and David Guetta with Awake Tonight on C89.5. And if you want to see the full playlist from last night's edition of Test Spin, it is up on our Facebook page. Just look us up, C89.5 Radio, and it's all there. 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

98.5 now. This song just debuted last Friday, and it was 10 years in the making, which I think is pretty incredible. It's finally here now. The newest from Martin Garrix, teaming up with Ed Sheeran for Repeat It, new music.

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I'm Harmony, back in the studio with you after my Las Vegas adventure. You can see some highlights of my time at EDC and around Sin City on my Instagram. 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

0: 95.5. All right, be taking a look at your work week weather forecast coming up in a little less than 6 minutes. Otherwise, we're getting back to it in less than one with James Hype. 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

James Hype with Be Mine on C89.5. Big shout out to everybody who came out on Saturday to the W Seattle for our James Hype listener event. 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

0: with Satisfy, C89.5, and taking a look at your work week weather forecast. Gonna be nice tomorrow. Partly cloudy, a high near 68. Thursday, even better. Gonna be the same Friday as well, a high around 75. Sunny skies. Saturday, Sunday, going into your Memorial Day weekend. Not looking too bad. But in Seattle fashion, raining on the day off Monday. It's C89.5.
1: 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I only smoke when I drink. 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

99.5. Now, I did get a chance to check out these guys at Kinetic Field at EDC this past weekend. Whatever Sophie Tucker is in my vicinity, I will be there. It's C89.5, teaming up with J Balvin for Cook.

99.5. I got some new music coming up from Another and 54 Ultra. One of those tracks I feel like you probably know and don't even realize what it is. It's coming up in less than 3 minutes. But first, Alenium. Touché.

0: totally be the song of the summer, and it's already been out for a few months. Another featuring 54 Ultra with Talk to You on C89.5. We're getting back to the music with Lena Leon in less than a minute. Hang on.
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helped open up the new Omnia Beach Club in Las Vegas this past weekend. Had so much fun in his set. He is a DJ that's just fun to watch. Get into new music right now from Adriatic and Elderbrook. I'm Harmony Solis.

Weeknd had so much fun in his set. He is a DJ that's just fun to watch. Get into new music right now from Adriatic and Elderbrook. I'm Harmony Soleil. I'll catch you tomorrow at 6 p.m.

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School Tuesday. Kim Sims there with Too Blind to See It. That's just a fun one to say, isn't it? Kim Sims.

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4: 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And Nico on the mic. 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
5: New school, old school Tuesday. 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With Electric Avenue, the extended mix.

Old School Tuesday. Prince versus Chaka Khan, or is it Chaka Khan versus Prince? It could go either way, you know. That's the Jet Boot Jack mix of I Feel For You. Coming up now, one of those duos that we never saw coming, but I think it's safe to say, we enjoyed it.

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0: 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And Nico on the mic. 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
6: New school, old school Tuesday. Hour 3 begins now. How are you guys doing out there? You enjoying what Trent's throwing out at you? I know I am. If you want to pop into that text line and let me know how you're doing, I might just say hi back and chat back at you. That number over here is 206-252-8989.

Was Stevie Wonder your first exposure to that song? Or was it the Red Hot Chili Peppers cover? It seems like a, you know, how were you raised? That tells me. By the way, there's no wrong answer there.

Well, looks like Trent Bond's in a bit of a shaka mood tonight. I don't think anybody over here is complaining. That was Chaka Khan with Rufus. Ain't nobody. Coming up now, we're hitting a little bit on that Save the Wave tip with Desireless and Voyage Voyage. This one's the DeSoffer remix.

Tuesday. Nico here with Trent Vaughn. Still got a few more tracks left to round out the night. I can hear what's coming up. Got some Sylvester. This one's Do You Wanna Funk? And yes, you will always hear me oversay that word to make the FCC overlords very happy with me. You're welcome.

couple of people just text in right now and wanted to know what that was. That was Boney M. And the song is called Sunny. So there you go. With that, we're done. That was another 3 hours that went by in a blink and a snap and all that. If you want to hear it again, you know what to do. Go to c895.org/on-demand. 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

0: B is in Victor. O. N is in N. It's the little things. So let's see. What else do we got here? Well, you know what? I got to say thank you. We wouldn't have a show without you guys. And we really appreciate you showing up, tuning in, hanging out with us. And we really hope that you'll do it again next week, because we'll be here.
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K+, Normal, BTS, and before that, 2.0, also BTS, who are performing the first ever FIFA halftime show. Congrats to them. I'm Dakota Fox. Now Taeyong goes WYLD Wild. That is the title of his first ever full-length album. New track, Storm, K+.

0: Aespa and G-Dragon collab. 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Or WDA, K+.
1: It is what it is, they're like, oh, she's a whole different animal. 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

0: Sweet Night V, requested by Tae Cook Radio on K Plus. 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One of my favorites from Arirang, Merry Go Round, BTS. I'm Dakota Fox. Thank you for listening.
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6:05, Drew Bailey checking in with checking on your traffic. So far, pretty decent morning, pretty average, really. And good news, if you're going northbound on I-5, of course, counter commute, you had a couple lanes of the express lanes closed for emergency pothole repair. That's already cleared up, so if you're seeing some congestion in that direction, it's going to clear up. Other than that, we're looking good. Let me choose some travel times right now. If you're leaving Everett, we're still around 40 minutes either to Bellevue or Seattle. Northbound I-5 out of Federal Way into Seattle, 40 minutes. We're entering Bellevue, still at 15. So we get right back to the music. We are CD95 Mornings.

Sales over at Nancy 95, of course, the Electric Daisy Carnival just wrapped up last weekend. Just announced some huge changes from here on out for EDC. Those details on the way in about 6 minutes.

Tuesday. I did not go to EDC Las Vegas, and things are changing, they say, for next year. So they just celebrated 30 years of the Electric Daisy Carnival, 30 years starting there in L.A., and, of course, moving to Vegas several years ago. I guess it's been a long time now. They're changing things. Actually, they're going to double things. They're actually going to move to two weekends starting in 2027. So it's going to be May 14th through the 16th, and then the following weekend, the May 21st to 23rd. They're calling it From Dusk Till Dawn. So one weekend's called Dawn, and the other's called Dusk. One of the big changes, though, is they're going to limit the capacity, so more room for people to get down at EDC. And they also say they're going to fix the pricing to make it more affordable. So there you go. EDC, you got a second weekend coming up in 2027 with less people, supposedly.

0: lights, camera, action, that's it.
1: 6:23, Drew Bailey checking in on your commute on this Wednesday morning. So far, we're looking okay out there, pretty average here. If you're on your way into Bellevue right now, about 51 minutes from Everett into Bellevue, Everett into Seattle, we're looking about 51 minutes as well. Northbound I-5, Federal Way to Seattle, not too bad. You have a commute time right now of about 43 minutes. And then Renton to Bellevue, you're looking at 20 minutes right now. As we get right back to the music, we are C89.5 Mornings.

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5: 6:35, Drew Bailey checking in on your commute this morning. Relatively quiet this morning. We are up to an hour. If you're heading out of Everett on your way into Seattle right now, we're starting to see some brake lights there at the First Merge in Northgate. Not too bad yet. If you're on your way into Bellevue, we're about 54 minutes right now. We're starting to see brake lights as you approach 522. Northbound I-5 to Seattle from Federal Way, 44 minutes. And in Renton to Bellevue, still 22 minutes as we get right back to the music. We are C89.5 Mornings.

Seattle's home for Dance. Here at 5 Drew Bailey on a Wednesday. Weather today, these clouds are going to burn off. It's going to be actually a really nice afternoon. Highs in getting near 70, mid-70s by the end of the week. And the weekend's not looking bad, actually, for Memorial Day weekend. In fact, mostly dry. Rain on Monday, but probably not until late.

0: is here from Tiesto, Brianna Grace, Beautiful Places. 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He says he's been re-inspired after a long hiatus from trance. All right, hang on. We're getting ready for the New Music Showdown on the way at 7:10.
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0: 649, Drew Bailey checking in on your commute right now. If you're heading, if you're coming down from Everett right now, we are looking at about an hour to either Bellevue or Seattle. You are wide up to the interchange. If you're on your way into Bellevue, there in Alderwood, let's see here, Alderwood to Bellevue, 35 minutes right now. Trying to get those brake lights right there in the usual places as you approach 522. Southbound I-5 right now, there are 5 I-5 backup stretches just about just a couple miles there, just really from that forced merge there at Northgate to 145th. Just from Linwood alone, we're at 40 minutes into Seattle. Northbound I-5 right now, 48 minutes to Seattle from Federal Way. And in Renton to Bellevue, we're looking at a commute time of about 30 minutes as we get right back to the music. We are C95 Mornings.

0: Richard Bailey on a Wednesday. Coming up, of course, the news is shut down. We had a fresh start yesterday. MK, Poppy Bascone's Zone. Going to take on a really fun track from, I know I say that a lot, but I'm excited about today. Chami and Pooh Bear are your challengers. Very exciting. And of course, 7:10 very soon and 9:10. Also on the way, Impossible Trivia at 7:45. Also, Boof Mills and SSPA are scheduled to be in on this Wednesday. We'll do some Would You Rathers action here at 8:10. All that and more on the way from C89.5.
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0: But I'm excited about today. Chami and Pooh Bear are your challengers. Very exciting. Of course, 7:10 very soon and 9:10. Also on the way, Impossible Trivia at 7:45. Also, Boof Mills and SSPA are scheduled to be in on this Wednesday. We'll do some Would You Rathers action here at 8:10. 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

0: Channels over dead, C89.5, True Bailey. Switching over to the mic over here. Check. This is on. All right. I'm not alone. Ooh, early today. Let's say hello to SSPA. Good morning, Superstar Princess Awesome.
1: Good morning.
0: You are Superstar Princess Early.
1: I am. I haven't been this so early.
0: You wear glasses.
1: Yeah.
0: I've never seen that before.
1: Yeah, I don't usually wear them.
0: All right, I'm the same way. I rarely wear my glasses as well. Let's say hello to Boop Bell.
2: Hello.
0: Oh, you got to turn her mic on.
2: Oh. Hello, world.
0: Good morning, Booth.
2: Good morning.
0: How are you?
2: I'm okay. How are you, Drew?
0: I'm doing good. Are you guys racing to the end here? Well, you have less than a month of high school left.
2: I know.
1: Yeah,
2: we have,
1: I know.
2: 14 days left of high school.
0: Oh, who's counting? Only 14 days. When's prom? Is prom getting close?
1: It's in 10 days.
2: Next
1: we
2: weekend.
1: Have 14 days left?
2: Yeah, 14 school days.
1: That's
0: oh,
1: insane.
0: School days.
2: Yeah.
0: Oh,
1: that
0: wow. Oh, that's so exciting. Wednesday. Would you rather Wednesday?
1: Yeah.
0: Will we have something?
1: Well, we're going to come up with something. Don't worry about it.
0: Off the dome?
1: Off the dome.
0: All right, we'll get ready for that. We'll do that during the 8 o'clock hour, no matter what. Apostle Trivia at 7:45. And then we are diving into News of Showdown. That's on the way in minutes from C95 Mornings.
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0: Jackson. 708 Drew Bailey checking in on your commute on this Wednesday morning. Pretty average out there. Nothing too crazy going on there. Just seeing the usual volumes in your usual places right now. I'm double checking, make sure there's nothing major going on here really quick. Can you bring the bed down just a little bit? Just there you go. Thank you. No, we're actually looking okay. Let's get your travel times right now. I say okay. It's still busy in certain areas. If you're leaving Linwood right now on your way into Bellevue, we're up to about 44 minutes right now on your way into downtown Seattle. Just 49 minutes right now. In fact, the map is telling you to take a detour, which will cost you more time. Stay on the main line as you work your way there through Northgate. That backup's really just from Lake City Way to about 130th right now. Northbound I-5 right now, 44 minutes to Seattle from Federal Way and Rent to the Bellevue. You're at 30 minutes. All right, let's get ready for the Newsy Showdown. That is going down right after this.
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0: 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We had a fresh start yesterday with two brand new challengers. MK, brand new stuff from MK, the longtime producer. And you know, MK was part of the Nightcrawlers.
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0: Push the Feeling On, Boof.
8: Yeah.
0: Did you know that MK was part of that?
8: No, I know who MK is, though.
0: Going way back. It's featuring Poppy Bascombe. She's a singer-songwriter. She's British. She's just on top of all these big records as of late. Song is called Zone, our one-time champion on the New Music Showdown.

0: 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All right, today's challenger is a fun collaboration between Chami, the French producer, and Pooh Bear. Do you know who Pooh Bear is?
1: I can't say I'm familiar.
0: He worked with a certain pop artist for a lot of this pop artist's work. That artist is Justin Bieber.
1: Oh, wow.
0: So he wrote a lot of the Bieber records. I worked with a lot of them. Let's see here. Pooh Bear and Chami teaming up on this record. Chami has more of an underground vibe, so it's a nice pairing here, I believe. We'll see what happens. Song is called Cry For Me. New Music Showdown Challenger.

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All right, there you go. Those are the two songs in the showdown on this Wednesday. 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

720. Drew Bailey checking in on your commute on this Wednesday morning here. Pretty average out there for the most part for a Wednesday, so we're definitely seeing higher volumes. If you're heading out of Everett right now, you're coming down to Seattle. About an hour and 10 minutes right now. Now, you're pretty much wide open until you hit 145th there on southbound I-5 right now. That's the busiest part of your commute, of course, as that backup is now from Lake City Way to 145th. Let's see, your southbound 405. You're leaving Linwood into Bellevue. You're at 49 minutes right now. You're busy from the interchange to 522 and northbound I-5 to Seattle from Federal Way, 51 minutes. Just lots of volume there. Very little brake lights. Just volume. And in northbound 405 to Bellevue from Renton, we're at 31 minutes. As we get right back to the music, we are C89.5 morning.

0: Seattle's over at Nancy 5, Drew Bailey, Superstar Princess Awesome, and Boof Mills, and of course the new music showdown. In the showdown today, our champ from yesterday after a fresh start is coming from MK, Poppy Bascom. It's called Zone versus Shami and Pooh Bear, teaming up for a song called Cry For Me. And of course, keep the votes coming in. 206-252-8989. Let us know which of the two you like the best. Song one, MK Zone. Song two, Shami Pooh Bear, Cry For Me. Boof, what are they saying on the text line?
1: They are saying, well, Jim starts us off today saying both songs are good, but I'm going to go with the challenger for those haunting vocals. Clarissa says, happy hump day. My vote goes to the champion. Ashley says also, good morning and happy Wednesday. Absolutely love the challenger this morning, mostly because I had more than one sentence that was being repeated. 206 said, my vote's for the champ. The challenger was a bop, but it's 7 in the morning, and the zone has that energy. And Alan says, good morning, SSPA and Boof. MK Zone is the best song I've heard since Midnight Sun. It's got my vote.
0: There you go.
1: And the front runner is MK Zone.
0: There you go. MK and Poppy Bascom in the lead here for the New Music Showdown. A lot could change, though. Keep the votes coming in. 206-252-8989. Anything that comes in between now and 9:10, we edit to 9:10 edition of the showdown, where we will determine our winner on this Wednesday. All right, on the way. Well, we're getting ready for our Would You Rather. We thinking? Is it coming along?
1: The gears are turning. The gears are turning.
0: We'll figure it out. 8:10, we'll dive into that. How about a Boof request?
1: A Boof request?
0: Yes. Okay. So we're working on everything.
1: I'm trying to think.
0: Okay, we'll think off the air. All right.
1: I'm thinking.
0: Just say yes. Yes.
1: Yes.
0: There we go.
1: Yes.
0: 7:45 is today's impossible trivia question. That's on the way from CD95.

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5: 7:36, Drew Bailey checking in on your commute on this Wednesday morning. We're getting really busy. Those coming down out of the north right now. If you're leaving Linwood on your way into Seattle, you're wide open until you hit about 155th there in Shoreline. Then you got that huge Revive I-5 back that will take you all the way to about the U District. About an hour right now just from Linwood into Seattle. Linwood to Bellevue at 53 minutes right now. You're going to hit the brakes right there from the interchange in Alderwood all the way to Woodinville, and then decently open all the way into Bellevue. Now northbound, 405 right now, right at I-90. We have a disabled vehicle. It's partially blocking the HOV lane. So far, we're not seeing a lot of backup, a huge backup from there, because a lot of people are stuck in the S-curves per usual. In fact, your commute to Bellevue right now from Renton's at 36 minutes right now. Federal Way to Seattle at 53 minutes. As we get right back to the music, we are C95 Mornings.

0: Michelle's over at TFI, Drew Bailey, Superstar, Princess Awesome, and Boof Mills. You guys ready for Impossible Trivia?
1: Yes.
0: All right, it's going down right after this. Hang on. We are CNN 95 Mornings.

0: Sales over at Tara Fire True Bailey, Superstar Princess Awesome, and Boof Mills. And it's time for Impossible Connect Impossible Trivia, Beth.
1: Certainly.
0: All right, what is today's impossible trivia question, Boof?
1: Today's impossible trivia question is 32% of people admit to lying to get out of this. What are they trying to get out of?
0: About a third of people admit to lying to get out of this. What are they trying to get out of? Let us get your guesses right now. 206-252-8989. Let us know either on the phone. We are recording those phone calls for possible broadcasts, or text your guess to us at that number. 32% of people admit to lying to get out of this. What is this? To get out of what? It's Impossible Trivia on C89.5.

0: Mills over at TF5, Drew Bailey, Boof Mills, and Superstar Princess Awesome. And it's Impossible Trivia. The question today is 32% of people admit to lying to get out of this. What are they lying to get out of? Boof!
1: Everyone guessed jury duty.
0: Is it jury duty? No.
2: No. It is not.
0: Mm-mm.
2: Good guess, though.
0: Everybody. It's like 90% of the guests. Yeah. You know, all that.
1: Elizabeth said, good morning, Drew, Boof, and SSPA. Is it work?
0: It's not work, no.
1: Mm-mm. That is a fabulous guess. DJ Gavin from Burlington guesses lying to get out of a date.
0: No.
1: Go Hawks Libre guesses or says, good morning, y'all. Is it getting out of a relationship?
0: No. Don't lie. Just get out of it. Just cut it off. Cut the cord. Walk away.
1: Hasta la vista. Harrison says, Claire thinks it's a traffic ticket.
0: No.
2: Good guess.
0: Obviously a good guess, yep.
1: Rob from Kirkland guesses family gatherings.
0: No.
1: Alex from Queen Anne guesses work social events with coworkers.
0: No. Mm-mm. Good guess. All good guesses.
1: Eric guesses commuting to work. I don't know how you can lie out of getting commuting to work.
0: Maybe it's like I'm late because traffic, maybe.
1: Yeah.
0: Maybe. Or I can't get in because of traffic, or I don't want to drive because the traffic is bad. Maybe. Yeah. I don't know. Yeah.
1: 206 guesses plans/phone calls with other people. Matt guesses, is it your parents' wrath? Daniel from
0: Who here had to suffer their parents' wrath? Just kidding.
1: Danielle from White Center guesses speeding tickets. Where do you have that?
0: Oh, good question. Oh, yeah.
1: All right.
0: Yep.
1: And this is my favorite one. Mallory from Seattle guesses to get out of running the mile in gym class.
2: I know everybody has done that.
0: All right, 206-252. No, I just did it. I didn't run the mile. What was your time? Oh, y'all.
2: Oh, it's really bad.
1: At its peak, it was probably like 6 minutes.
2: Mine's like
0: That's pretty good, though.
2: Mine's like 11 minutes.
0: Yeah, see, I'm with you. I'm above 10.
2: I'm not a runner.
0: It was 206-252-8989. 32% of people admit to this, admit to lying to get out of this. What did they lie to get out of? Oh, no.
2: Oh.
0: It's okay. Okay. Let's do traffic real quick here.
2: Oh.
0: Can you pause it here? Sure. I'll do it. Let's do traffic real quick.

the toughest commute there. If you're heading out of Linwood right now on your way into Seattle, we're at 55 minutes right now. To Bellevue, we're at 52. North Bad I-5 right now, Federway to Seattle, 52 minutes. Right to the Bellevue, you're at 40 minutes right now. Now let's get back to the music. We are CNI 5 Mornings.

0: Sales over to Tim Fodger Bailey, Superstar Princess, Awesome, and Boof Mills. And in Puzzle Trivia, the question today is 32% of people admit to lying to get out of this. To get out of what? 206-252-8989. More guesses right now. Boof.
1: Derek guesses drug test.
0: That's not
1: right. No. Shep says, good morning, Drew, Boof Mills, and SSPA. Impossible Trivia Wednesday. Is the answer getting out of going to a birthday party?
0: No.
1: Fifi guesses therapy or doctor appointment. Doctor's appointment?
0: Have I lied to get out of therapy? Yes, I have. I think I've once.
1: It's a long hour. I like going to the doctor, so sometimes, I would never lie about that.
0: Sometimes therapy would cause more anxiety.
1: Yeah.
0: Waiting for the appointment.
1: Yeah. Which is the, but still go to therapy. The
0: still go. Still go to therapy. Still go to therapy.
1: Yes. Let's see. Jen and Seabeck guesses a blind date.
0: No.
1: Pete guesses going to a funeral.
0: No. Getting closer.
1: Let's see. Any other one? And Nefarious guesses going to a wedding.
0: Is it going to a wedding? It is going to a wedding. You're really quick on those horns. Yeah, 32% of people admit to lying to get out of a wedding. You're going to a wedding this weekend.
1: I am.
0: Are you excited?
1: Super excited. It's in New York.
0: It's in New York. We're actually going to talk about where it is later next hour. You're going somewhere really, really cool, actually.
1: I'm very excited.
0: Which is, especially as someone who's worked in the food industry, this is probably like the best place you can go for people that cook food.
1: Yeah.
0: For sure. Excited about that. All right. Congratulations on Nefarious. I think also Toph came in. And Justin in Tacoma also got it right. Thank you so much. Also trivia. We will do this again tomorrow at 7:45. All right. On the way. Very soon. 8:10. Get ready for today's Would You Rather question. We'll dive in that. Booth requests. How are we coming along? Say yes.
1: Yes.
0: All right. Thank you.

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6 through Bailey. Checking in on your commute right now on this Wednesday. Just a little bit dang, gang. All right, if you're heading out of Everett right now and that long commute to Seattle, around 1 hour and 6 minutes just from Linwood, about 54 minutes. So the majority of that commute really is the huge backup from Lake City Way all the way to about 155th there in Shoreline, thanks to Revive I-5. Good news, we're less than a month away of getting everything back for a month. In fact, 3 weeks. 3 weeks away from getting it all back. Less than 3 weeks, actually. All right, let's see here. Southbound 405 to Bellevue from Linwood, 52 minutes right now. Northbound I-5 to Seattle from Federalway, 50. Right to the Bellevue at 40 minutes right now. As we get right back to the music coming up next, we're going to dive into today's Would You Rather question. Also, Boop's request. Also, SSPA's request. Little fighting off the air between me and you guys. We'll dive

0: Sales over to Jan 5, Drew Bailey, Boof Mills, and Superstar Princess Awesome on a Wednesday. Are you ready for Would You Rather?
1: Yeah.
2: Yeah.
0: What bed do we hit?
1: Oh.
0: What bed? Oh, there we go!
2: I've been playing a lot of Zelda, so this Shire is bringing me back to that.
0: We are now almost exactly a year away from the Zelda movie.
2: Huh.
0: They wrapped filming.
2: Yeah.
0: Are you excited about that?
2: I'm nervous.
0: Me too.
2: Totally nervous. I'm scared.
0: Because I know you and I are huge Zelda fans. All right. Are you ready for today's Would You Rather question?
1: Yeah.
0: Yes. I've not heard this before. I don't know what it is. I'm going in cold. Should I be scared?
2: No.
1: No, okay. I think it's like a super like chill average question.
0: All right. Let's.
2: Okay.
0: Chill average. Let's go.
2: It's like nothing crazy.
0: All right.
1: Booth Mills, that's all you.
2: Would you rather have nails that grow at a crazy rate? Like, you always have to be clipping them all the time. Or would you rather have hair that grows really fast? Either. You have a lot of keratin.
0: What's the benefit of having your nails grow fast?
2: Well, none of them are really benefits.
1: Well, I mean, you could grow out your hair.
0: Well, you grow your hair out and, like, you can change styles. Like, I'm going to be bald today, or in a week, I'm going to have long hair.
2: But it just goes so fast. Like, you just don't, like, literally... Like, insane.
0: So you have, like, the 5 a.m. shadow?
2: What's the 5 a.m. shadow?
0: What is the 5 o'clock shadow you get for the 5 p.m.?
1: Right.
0: Like, you shave at 4 in the morning, you already have a shadow?
1: Is it, like, if you had, like, a beard, it would grow really fast, too?
2: Yeah. Just all your hair grows like crazy.
1: Okay.
2: Even your eyebrows.
1: Okay.
2: But your nails and your toenails just grow crazy.
1: Right? I see.
0: If you're a nail biter, I bet you would love that. 206-252-8989. You want to respond to today's Would You Rather question? Would you want your hair to grow fast or your nails to grow fast? No animals involved in this one, huh?
1: No.
2: I know.
1: I didn't come up with this.
2: Exactly. You can tell which ones are made by Goof and which ones are made by SSBA.
0: All right. Yeah, your response is coming up in minutes. 206-252-8989. We're looking for your response to today's Would You Rather question right here on C89.5 Mornings. Yeah.

0: Seattle's over to answer at 5, Troop Haley, Poof Mills, and Superstar Princess Awesome. Something about the Shire Band just puts you in a really good mood.
1: I love it.
0: You know, what's today's? Of course, it's our Would You Rather Bed. I Wanted Rather Be by Clean Bandit. You insisted on the Shire. I'm not angry.
2: Yeah.
0: There's no regrets here. No regrets.
2: Yeah, no regrets. Good.
0: What is today's Would You Rather question?
3: Today's Would You Rather question is, would you rather have nails that grow really fast or hair that grows really fast?
0: Your responses right now at 206-252-8989.
2: Scott asked a question and then gave us an answer. I said, if you choose hair, do I get my hair back because I'm bald? And I said, yes. Scott chose yes.
0: Yes, hair. That's actually pretty good.
3: Yes.
0: Yeah, you should get your hair back, but not on your head.
2: Everywhere else.
3: Lev, 3-year-old, says, or would rather have nails that grow really fast because I can walk on my nails and scratch stuff. That makes
2: valid.
3: A lot of sense.
2: Super valid.
3: Yeah.
0: If you're a professional back scratcher.
3: That makes a lot of sense.
2: Professional?
0: Yeah, professional.
3: And is that a thing?
0: No.
2: Yeah.
3: No.
2: Caitlin says, good morning, Drew and crew. Happy Wednesday. I would rather have my hair grow super fast. I'm glad I still have hair and no bald spots yet.
3: Yeah.
0: There you go.
3: Shep says, definitely the hair. With that power, Locks of Love could use me as a permanent donor.
0: Yes. Oh, Locks of Love is a great organization. For those that don't know, that you donate your hair to people who are dealing with chemotherapy, who lose their hair so they can have hair. It's nice. Yeah.
2: Nice.
0: Great, great commenter, Shep.
2: And Eric said, I think it would be air because your toenails would grow so fast and you wouldn't be able to wear shoes. You'd have to wear sandals or something open-toed.
3: Yeah.
0: You couldn't wear Crocs.
3: No, you could not.
2: Maybe you can make sure your nails go through the holes.
0: Oh. All right, what would you do, Boof?
2: Nails.
0: Why?
2: I am also saying every hair grows like crazy. So your eyebrows, your mustache if you have one, your beard. It's all your hair.
0: Yeah. Mm-hmm. Oh, so you just read the nails are easier too.
2: Yeah.
0: Okay.
3: Yeah, I agree. I think the nails would be easier to maintain. Just clip them.
2: Yeah, just clip them all the time. Have it in your right hand pocket.
3: Yeah.
0: Hair, right? Because then I could just, hair. Because I kept my hair, yeah.
3: Okay.
0: I'd get a Flobee. You know what a Flobee is?
3: No, I don't know.
0: Flobee is like that, it's like the vacuum. Hair cutting thing. They actually got kind of popular again. So it was one of those as seen on TV items, in the 90s that was all kind of like, you know, pop culture weird. And then they actually came back during COVID because people weren't getting their hair cut.
3: Really?
2: Oh, SSPA, look them up.
3: I'm looking it up right now.
0: Oh, we need a Flobee.
3: Oh, wait. Oh, I do know what this is.
0: Yeah, it's like a vacuum. It sucks the hair in and it cuts for you.
3: When I was a kid, my dad used to put my hair in the vacuum and then put a hair tie around it and then give me a ponytail with the vacuum.
0: That is genius. Genius dad move right there. Oh, my goodness. Oh, that's how you do that. All right, there you go.
2: Various styles.
0: All right. A very fun Would You Rather question. Thank you so much today. All right, on the way here, we're going to do Booth's requests here. Actually, Booth and SSPA's requests.
3: Yay.
0: That's on the way and more from Z95 More.

0: We are late on traffic, huh? My bad. Are we really? Okay, we'll do traffic real quick here. We're coming out of Linwood right now. It's just about an hour right now. You're backed up there from Lake City Way to 155th there in Shoreline. Linwood is here. Bellevue, 52 minutes right now. Federal Way to Seattle, 50 minutes. Right to the Bellevue, 40 minutes. You're busy. Really from the VMAX Center, almost VMAX, yeah, all the way to about 550. All right. We ready for Boof's requests?
1: Yeah, but it was also my request.
2: And SSPA's request.
1: Yeah, it's a dual
0: request. Little controversy here because I was like, no, I don't want to play this artist. I love this artist. Don't get me wrong, but this artist doesn't scream morning drive radio.
1: I disagree.
2: You know what? People need to be more open-minded and listen to things that they may not listen to.
0: That's true, but they can be open-minded. They can also turn the station.
1: That is true.
0: You can't force people to listen.
1: Guys, don't turn the station if you're out there, if you're listening to this.
2: Just listen and enjoy the ride.
1: Enjoy it.
0: Enjoy the ride. Who's the artist?
2: Aphex Twin. Where's he from? Is he from the States?
0: I feel he's not American. I bet you he's American. I should know this.
1: Yeah, you should.
0: I should know this. Of course, Winterlicker was just an amazing...
2: A British musician.
0: He is British. Of course he was British. yeah, Richard James.
1: Well, he's born in Ireland.
0: Oh, well, there you go. He actually, back in the day, on the wall of our music director's desk, when I was a student here, we had the cover to Winterlicker, and it was him. It was a lady in a bikini with his head on top. So this is like really early Photoshop, right? And so it was crazy to see it, right? And that was on our wall years and years and years. All right, so we're going to play Aphex Twin. Yes. We're not going to play Window Licker, huh?
1: No.
2: It's a different one. I hadn't actually really heard this one, but I heard it and I thought it was
1: cool. I picked this one.
0: What is it?
1: So it's Papa T4.
0: Papa
1: T4. Something like that.
0: All right. Aphex Twin. I wouldn't normally play this in the morning, but you've insisted.
1: Yep.
0: Maybe they'll be open-minded. Maybe they'll stick through.
1: Come on, guys.
0: It's only 3 minutes long, all right? Aphex Twin, Boofs, and SSPH requests right here on C89.5 Mornings.

0: Tech Twin. Papa T4 right here. Booth and SSPA's requests right there. All right, we played some Aphex Twin on the morning drive. That is how cool we are. No other radio station is busting out Aphex Twin at 8:30 in the morning.
1: True.
0: All right, so we had some responses because I was curious how people thought.
2: Yes, yes. Eric Ferris says, wow, Aphex Twin changing the station now. JK, this is awesome. Thanks, Boof and SSPA.
3: Thank you for enjoying it. Brian in Wisconsin says, weird song, but something different. I'm certainly not going to change the station because of it. And the change in direction adds a variety of the show itself.
0: Let's hear Tai Chi, very cafe show vibe. Sure.
2: Yeah.
0: Aphex Twin.
2: Definitely.
3: And 206 said, love Aphex Twin.
2: Me too.
0: 425 says, let me say Aphex Twin. How about some Square Pusher? I just said Square. Did I not recommend Square Pusher off the air?
2: Yeah.
0: Awesome stuff. So, you know, Nefarious, who wasn't Nefarious, was also a DJ.
2: Oh, look at this. Carson says, Drew, listen to the ladies. This is the kind of variety that we need every so often. Loved it.
0: Nefarious says, this is a fine morning drive track. Also, more drum bass, please, Gordon.
3: 404 says, I agree with Drew. Aphex Twin is a Sunday night song, but you made this maybe not change the station by asking so nicely.
0: Right?
2: Yeah.
0: Like, that was the key to anything. You can do it. All right, there you go. Fun Booth request today, by the way. All right, let's get back to the music here. We are C89.5, Seattle's home for dance. Thank you all to the great, great comments out there. Carson says, +1 Square Pusher. Seriously, get down some Square Pusher. You will not just be.

0: Support for C89.5 comes from listeners like you.
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5: 8:37, Drew Bailey checking in on your commute on this, we call it Tuesday. If you're heading northbound on I-5 right now, far away to Seattle, up to 52 minutes right now, or into the Bellevue, 35. Out of the north right now, if you're leaving Linwood, looking about an hour to get yourself to Seattle right now. That backup is heavy all the way from 520 to 155th there in Shoreline, and in southbound, 405, 42 minutes right now to get you to Bellevue from Linwood as we get right back to the music. La, da, da.

0: Cocktails over to SCNF5, Drew Bailey and Superstar Princess Awesome and Boof Mills. Boof, you are taking off for the weekend.
1: I am.
0: Memorial Day weekend, where are you going?
1: Going to New York. So we'll go to a wedding.
0: Okay. And where is this wedding being
1: taken? This wedding is in the Hudson Valley of New York State. And
0: right?
1: It is at the Culinary Institute of America.
0: Wow. Also known as
1: the CIA.
0: So different CIA, but this is a really prestigious cooking school. For those who don't know, I actually have a CIA textbook at home.
1: Wow.
0: The textbook. I spent $70 on it. It's one of my prized possessions. I don't look at books anymore, but because I need something, I just go on the internet. But I love CIA. You know, who big, you know, Anthony Bourdain famously went to CIA.
1: Yeah.
0: And we're Bourdain like fans. It's funny. I asked you guys off the air, do you know who Anthony Bourdain is? Like, well, who doesn't know Anthony Bourdain?
2: Yeah, because who doesn't?
0: Some people don't, you know, and I'm a huge fan. I know you read Kitchen Confidential.
1: I did.
0: He talks about going to CIA in
1: that
0: book.
1: I know, he does.
0: His movie, there's a movie about his life, or at least about like a 3-month summer of his life coming out by A24 called
1: Tony.
0: Tony.
2: Yeah.
0: That's really exciting. You know, I got to meet Bourdain.
2: What?
1: What?
2: What?
1: When?
2: What?
0: I served him mac and cheese when I worked at the Edgewater in a restaurant known as 6-7. It's called 6-7.
1: Whoa, that's crazy.
0: So he
1: iconic.
0: Was in town to film an episode of No Reservations in Seattle. And so he came to the Edgewater, and I got to serve him mac and cheese.
2: That is insane.
0: And it was insane. And he came back in the kitchen, and he said hi to all the staff. And yeah, so I got to meet Bourdain. Yeah.
2: I never met him, but one time I went to a restaurant in Vietnam. It was like a banh mi place, and he had been there, and they played his video of him at the banh mi place.
0: Was that the one he was with Obama?
1: Possibly. There's one, they have like the seat, like, or they have the chairs like blocked off of like where they sat.
0: Oh, really?
1: Yeah.
0: Oh, that's crazy.
1: Apparently.
2: Yeah, I don't know, but I know that I was at some banh mi place that in Vietnam that Anthony Bourdain was at, but it was really good. So.
0: All right, well, have fun at CIA. They're
1: very excited.
0: Food's probably going to be amazing.
1: I know, I'm so excited.
0: All right, coming up, New Music Showdown at 9:10. We started fresh yesterday. Our champ from yesterday, MK and Poppy Bascom, going to take on a collaboration between Pooh Bear and Chami. And in minutes, news about EDC. EDC is getting larger and smaller at the same time. They just celebrated 30 years of the Electric Daisy Carnival in Las Vegas. Big changes coming in 2027. I'll talk about that very soon from CD95 Mornings.

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5: 8:51, Drew Bailey checking in on your commute on this Wednesday morning. Pretty average out there. Definitely seeing your normal backup as you approach downtown to Seattle. Really, as you leave about 155th there in Shoreline, you're backed up for the Revive I-5 back up to about the Ship Canal Bridge. About an hour right now from Linwood. Linwood to Bellevue right now. We're at an hour. That's not correct. You're actually at 40 minutes right now. We're seeing your usual Mac up there around Canyon Park. Not as bad as it could be. And then we just have some heavy volumes and a couple backups, small backups, right around as you approach Totem Lake all the way to 520. Northbound I-5, we're looking at a 47-minute commute to get you to Seattle all the way from Federal Way right to the Bellevue. You're holding that 35 minutes right now as we get right back to that music. We are C89.5 Mornings.

0: Superstar Princess Awesome on this Wednesday. So last weekend was the Electric Daisy Carnival in Las Vegas. And you know about the EDC, right?
1: Yeah.
0: Giant rave. In the course of a weekend, it's like 400,000 people. It's a big, big party. And they've announced some changes for 2027. Instead of one weekend, it's going to be two weekends now.
1: Oh.
0: Kind of like they do with Coachella. The lineup is going to match. So it's going to be the same people booked on that first weekend. And, of course, that first weekend is going to be the May 14th, 15th, and 16th of 2027. And then weekend two is the 21st, 22nd, and 23rd. And also big changes. They're slashing prices.
1: Oh.
0: They're actually going to take about $70 off. For your pre-sale, just single ticket, right?
1: Wow.
0: And this is for just going for one of the weekends because they also have some new packages. But yeah, they're also trying to make it more affordable. And the reason why they're going two weekends is they want to lessen the amount of people in the festival. So 400,000 people over the course of 3 days up there in Northeast Vegas there on the International Speedway. It's a lot of people. It's a lot of traffic. So they're trying to alleviate that. They're also building new experiences. They have now the From Dusk Till Dawn experience. This is where you can go party for 12 days straight.
1: Nice.
0: So it's weekend one, and then they'll do all the stuff during the week. I think the parade and stuff will happen that week, and then they'll have weekend two. So there's like a 12-day like package if you want to go party for 12 days.
1: That's awesome.
0: Las Vegas. The longest time I've been in Vegas was 8 days. Outside of being like when I was two, I lived in Vegas for a while, but 8 days was a lot. 12 days?
1: Yeah, I can imagine.
0: I think I would die.
1: It's a long time to be in Vegas.
0: There you go. EDC now 2 weeks. Now, I wish they would have slashed prices for EDC Orlando before I got mine, but no, it's still pretty expensive for that version coming up in November. All right. On the way very soon, we're getting ready for the New Music Showdown. 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

0: just a reminder that
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6: 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She's a British, also like MK, also a Brit. She is on top of so many of these big dance tunes as of late. 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

0: 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All right, today's challenger is coming from a collaboration between Chami and Pooh Bear. Chami, the French producer, teaming up with Pooh Bear, who actually was he is a producer. He's worked with a certain pop artist by the name of Justin Bieber. Probably a song you like.
1: Probably.
0: Yeah, you're very diverse.
1: Yeah.
0: You got this emo vibe, but you'd love you some Justin.
1: I do.
0: Justin is not on this track. It's just Pooh Bear and it's Chami. The song is called Cry For Me, New Music Showdown, Challenger.

Chami, Pooh Bear, Cry For Me, Newbie Showdown, Challenger, right here on C89.5 Mornings. All right, there you go. 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

0: Seattle's over to Antenna 5, Drew Bailey and Superstar Princess Awesome. And, of course, the news is Showdown in the Showdown Today Zone by MK and Poppy Bascom versus Cry For Me by Chami and Pooh Bear. Go on the text line right now. What are they saying, SSPA?
1: Kristen says, Challenger, please. I liked the music of the champ, but lyrics became too repetitive.
0: Shep says, morning, Drew and crew. Voting for the champ from MK and Poppy. Also, I appreciate the Aphex Twin. It made me feel like my morning was going by in a time-lapse mode.
1: Awesome. Jessica from Redmond says, Champ sounds too repetitive and similar to another song I can't think of right now, but this challenger has the vibes I'm looking for. They have my vote.
0: Kim says, definitely voting for Cry For Me by Chami and Pooh Bear. A lot of songs sound similar to me these days, and this one is unique.
1: Eric Ferris says, Cry For Me was a fascinating slow burn. It took a bit to grab me, but it did eventually succeed. But Zone still takes the win for me. It's just more solid from front to back.
0: Kat in Kirkland says, I found both songs pretty mid and repetitive. I guess I'm going with the Challenger since it has slightly more lyrics to it.
1: And Jason in Bellevue says, good morning, Drew and SSPA. Okay, we get it. She's in the zone. Ugh, I can't take hearing the word zone anymore. Gotta go with the Challenger today.
0: And the winner of the News and Showdown is... Zone. There you go. By a few votes. Like this. Everything's been winning just by a few. Very, very split decisions on the showdown. Tune in tomorrow on the Thursday at 7:10 and 9:10 as our two-time champion will take on brand new music. I think there's new TSOL. Might be TS or Trans. We'll find out. You got to tune tomorrow. What are we going to battle? 7:10 and 9:10. All right, coming up, speaking of new stuff, how about a brand new venue in Seattle built from the ground up? That is coming. Details on the way very soon from C89.5 Mornings.

0: NCF, Andrew Bailey, and Superstar Princess Awesome. This is exciting. As someone who loves music, and you love music.
1: Yeah.
0: I love raving. And I know that throughout the years in Seattle, we lose more venues than we get, right?
1: Yeah.
0: And all the venues have always been like other things prior. Like, I think Soto, wasn't Soto like a liquor store or something? I'm not really sure. But anyway, listen to this. We're getting a brand new venue.
1: Woohoo.
0: Live Nation and Seattle's First Avenue Entertainment have announced the plans to build a new 5,500 person capacity, purpose built indoor music venue.
1: Cool.
0: Timeline's 2029. It's going to be built in the Soto neighborhood right at the Box Yard. A few minutes ago, I said 2027. 2029 is the date. So right across street from T-Mobile Park near Lumen, and it will integrate with the existing Victory Hall, which will double as a flexible venue, lobby, and special event space. You know what Victory Hall is?
1: No.
0: So I'm right across street from T-Mobile, used to be like the Pyramid Brewing.
1: Yeah.
0: In fact, there's a series of like EDM events going down at Victory Hall this summer. So they're going to build it right next door and expand it to a not a bad venue.
1: Yeah.
0: You think about like Climate Pledge Arena. It's, you know, it's an arena with 15, 20,000 people for shows. The other venues, you have like, you know, I think just over 1,000 can get into Showbox Market. What, 1,800 for Showbox Soto? 550.
1: It's a lot.
0: Is a good mid-tier venue.
1: Yeah.
0: Super exciting. It's going to do a lot for the community. Say it's going to potentially create 700 new jobs, $70 million in annual fan spending at local businesses, $12 million in tax revenue. So essentially $129 million in total annual regional impact. Just for putting a venue together.
1: Sweet.
0: Who is the first person you want to see in that brand new venue?
1: Ooh, I hope that LCD Sound System comes to Seattle.
0: Ooh.
1: And I can see them. That's my hope.

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up the show here on a Wednesday. Thank you, everyone, for listening. Thanks again to Superstar Princess Awesome and Booth Mills. What a fun morning. They got me to play some Aphex Twin on the radio right around 8:30. You can always listen to all this fun and this joy again on our on-demand player, on our app, or go to C95.org /on-demand and listen to C95 Mornings with Drew Bailey. 8 o'clock hour, we played Would You Rather, plus we played some Aphex Twin for the morning drive. And that was all Boof and SSPA, so big ups to them. For pulling out some old school Aphex Twin and making me pay. It's not like I don't like, I love Aphex Twin. I'm just like, it's just, I'm nervous about playing IDM, which is referred to as intelligent dance music, which is kind of the umbrella that Aphex Twin, Squarepusher, and other artists reside. You know, and IDM, by the way, predates EDM as far as terminology. So I do think IDM spawned EDM, because IDM is what you called that type of music, that really fast moving, quick stopping, you know, genre of music that kind of defies like a rhythm convention, which is IDM, which is like Aphex Twin. So I think naturally people are like, okay, this is IDM, then what's normal electronic music? Is it EDM? So yeah, that predates like 10, 15 years. So there you go. A fun morning on the radio. Hey, coming up tomorrow on a Thursday, Bloom will be joining us. We'll also may potentially have a brand new voice. We are lining up brand new students for the morning show. We'll have someone sitting in, so that should be fun. I'm super excited about this. Also, New Music Showdown, our two-time champion, MK Zone. Rumor has it there's a brand new Tiesto record out there. Tiesto is teasing a trance album. He's returning to his roots. That type of music, that really fast-moving, quick-stopping, you know, genre of music that kind of defies like a rhythm convention, which is IDM, which is like Aphex Twin. So I think naturally people are like, okay, this is IDM, then what's normal electronic music? Is it EDM? So yeah, that predates like 10, 15 years. So there you go. A fun morning on the radio. Hey, coming up tomorrow on a Thursday, Bloom will be joining us. We'll also may potentially have a brand new voice. We are lining up brand new students for the morning show. We'll have someone sitting in, so that should be fun. I'm super excited about this. Also, new music.

champion. MKZone. Rumor has it there's a brand new Tiësto record out there. Tiësto is teasing a trance album. He's returning to his roots, and he's getting nostalgic, and he's getting really, really excited after a long hiatus from the genre. So I do believe we'll be battling that tomorrow at 7:10 and 9:10. Of course, 7:45, we'll be doing All About Impossible Trivia and more tomorrow on a Thursday. Oh, that sunshine! I don't see it yet, but it's coming. Enjoy your soon-to-be very, very sunny Wednesday.

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0: What is up, C89.5? Happy Wednesday. I just started playing the new game Forza Horizon 6 over the past weekend, and it's a blast. There are so many new cars to choose from with improved sounds. Have you started playing Horizon 6, or do you plan on starting to play it? 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

0: DJ GT here in the studio until the end of the hour. We have some great songs coming up. Release the Pressure is up in about a minute, followed by Tell Me What You're Thinking, and Marshmello's hit song Alone, wrapping up before we close the hour with Don't Walk Away by Jade.
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1: Don't you think?

Cause I'm doing this for the thrill of it, killing it, never not chasing a million things I want. 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
1: And from Seattle Public Schools, congratulating Raven from Hamilton Middle School, the only student from the state of Washington who will compete in the Scripps National Spelling Bee. 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

What's good, Seattle? Happy hump day. It's your girl, Lokeed, in the house, but I'm in a studio right now, so let's get into it. And today, you know I got your EDM news. We're going to be talking new albums, projects, tours, so much more. Find out what's happening over the weekend with your weekend preview. And as always, I'm playing the hottest dance music in the PNW. But for now, let's hop right back into the mix. I got Past Life, the Coven remix by Felix Jane and Jonas Blue up next on C89.5, Seattle's home for dance.

0: What's up, Seattle? That last joint was Do It Like Me by TCTS. Now, hey, I'm gonna do something a little unorthodox here. Now, I know the weekend preview is supposed to be for Friday and Saturday only, but tomorrow, Thursday, May 21st, I just kind of had to let you know. Flavor D is going to be throwing down that good old drum and bass at Substation, and DJ Heartstring is going to be tugging on your heartstring with Trance, Techno, and Hard House at Q Nightclub. And that's going to be your pre-weekend preview for Thursday, May 21st. Now, we're going to take a quick break so you could grab your tickets. And when we get back, I got new music for you, plus Sophie Tucker, Binks, and Sub Focus all in a mix on C89.5. 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

What's Going On, Seattle? That was Awake Tonight by Afrojack, Sia, and David Guetta. And before that, I played I Think I'm Addicted by Oscar McKay and Haley Joel. So I actually came out here to share some new music with you, all right? So Brazilian DJ and producer Mochak has put a new modern groovy house spin on Nina Simone's song, Sea Lion Woman. Now, this song was originally released in 1964, so it's very interesting to see a more modern twist being applied here. Now, tell me if you like it or not. Just remember that you heard it first on CD.

You just heard Be Mine by James Hype. He was recently at Level One this past weekend, and he also did a very exclusive Q&A session at the W before that show. And you know your girl was all up in it. Thank you so much to the team at C89.5 for including me. It was a very intimate setting where Mr. Hype talked so much about his experience coming up with touring life and the direction that he sees modern music production going into. Well, let's get back into the mix. I got Subfocus on C89.5.

What's going on, Seattle? It's your Lokeed in the house, and I don't know if you saw, but what's so not, the Australian trap DJ and producer has kind of wiped his Instagram clean and left one post talking about a new project. Now, this one's called I Saw a Trap DJ and It Changed My Biochemistry. Relatable title, by the way. Now, this is going to be a return to his original sound that kind of launched him in the early 2010s, and I am here for it. I can't wait to see what he has in store, and guess what? Trap ain't dead. But let's get back into the mix. It's Binks with Thank You.

0: not so bad.
1: What's up, Seattle? Low-key in the house here, and I got your weekend preview for Friday, May 22nd. DOD is going to be at Level 1. Andrea Botez is going to be at Vice. Anthony Atala is going to be at Monkey Loft. And C89.5's very own Mia Maya is going to be performing out here, so don't miss out. House of Sitting Sun, which is a new series at Pono Ranch, is going to be happening as well. Shout out to a local talent, Can't Sleep, Cole Sargent, VK, and Senzo on that one. Make sure you get there early, support the openers, and have fun. You know, that's going to be your weekend preview for Friday, May 22nd. And when we get back from the break, I got new music, Jelantis, BB Rexha. You know what it is. It's your girl, Lokita, in the house on C89.5 Seattle's Home for Dance.
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Seattle. That was Runaway, You and I, by Jelantis. And hey, did you hear that Avicii was honored with a wax figure at Madame Tussauds in Vegas? Now, he's posed as if he was behind the decks, which is pretty iconic, and the timing couldn't be more perfect because the biggest party on the planet in EDC Vegas was also kicking off. So it must have been an emotional treat for fans to be able to witness that unveiling. All right, now I got BB Rexha up next on The Drama on C89.5.

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0: That was Hardwell with Spaceman. Now we're going to take a quick break here, get some water, maybe freshen up, hear from our sponsors. And when we get back, I'm hopping right back into the mix. I got Marshmello, Vassy, Snake Hips, so much more, plus new music. So keep it locked with your girl Okeed in the house on C89.5.
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That was Marshmello and NG, Kissing My Friends. And hey, I want to keep the heavy vibes going, so I got some new music for you. I got this fun little DMB track by Yeti and Eastern. It's called Keep Moving, Don't Stop. It came out on Ski Patrol earlier this month, but tell me what you think. Is it hot or not? 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

That was Lena Leon with Test Drive. And hey, Seattle, I love hearing about artists getting into other fields outside the music scene. Did you see that Deadmau5 shared a clip of his brand new co-op survival game Trail and Error? Now, this comes from his own indie development studio. And to be honest, if you look at the clip, it reminds me of a fun modern version of Oregon Trail. And if you don't know what that is, I might be too old. Anyways, let's get back to the mix. I got Snake Hips with Solitude on CD9.

0: the ladies. So.
1: What's up, Seattle? Welcome to the top of the hour. It's your girl, Lokeed, in the house. And in this hour, we're talking tour announcements, find out who just dropped their sophomore project and who's returning to Ibiza this summer, plus your weekend preview, and of course, the best dance music in the PNW on C89.5. But let's get back into the mix. I got Kylie Montague with Padam Padam on C89.5.

0: What's going on, Seattle? I got your weekend preview for Saturday, May 23rd, and it's a big one. I know you've been waiting for it. Grizztronics is going to be at the Gourd, featuring, of course, Grizz, Subtronics, Up the Trees, Ellis Dream, Boogie T, and Alley Cat. I know so many people going to this show. Just remember to be aware, be safe, and have fun. If you're not going to that, check out Crisco, Old Gold, and Pharma at Substation, throwing down some bass and dubstep. And finally, Sosa's going to be at the shop, featuring Slam and Zona, throwing down some tech house. And that's going to be your weekend preview for Saturday, May 23rd. Now, when we return from the break, I got new music. I'm playing Coco and Breezy, Medusa's up next in the mix on CD. So don't you go anywhere.
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That was Out of My Body by Anima featuring EJ. And hey, Seattle, did you see Medusa announce a series called Our House in collaboration with James Hype? So for 5 dates, they're taking over a Wild Corner Club in Ibiza. Speaking of Medusa, here's them right now with Don't Want to Go Home on C89.5.

That's that new Coco and Breezy. It's called Lie to You. Up next, I got this Nilo dance mix of Brandy's I Wanna Be Down by Lucas and Steve. It's called I Could Be Wrong on C89.5.

That's that new John Summit joint. It's called Shadows, and it's from his recently released album, Control Escape, which he just teased an arena tour for. Now, there's no official info that's been shared, but he has taken the time to tell IG that something big is coming. Up next, I got Nevermind by Dennis Lloyd on CD95.

0: 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Don't worry, though. We're going to get right back into the mix with the Chainsmokers, Tegan and Sarah, David Guetta, and so much more on C89.5, Seattle's home for dance.
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So, hey, a congratulations is in order. Levity's Josh Terum is officially a doctor. He shared on his Instagram that he completed medical school. So, big congrats. Balancing med school, tour life, and the production DJ life for over 2 years is no small feat. And he became the first doctor to perform at EDC Las Vegas. Like, a set, not, like, surgery or anything like that. Just goes to show that anything can happen. Now, let's get back into the mix. It's Walking with a Ghost in Paris on C89.5.

0: 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Now, when we get back from the break, you know I got the hottest dance music. Come hang out with me. It's your girl, Lokeed, in the house on C89.5, Seattle's home for dance.
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